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4: Hey, everyone, let's take a look at your weekend SkyTrack weather forecast brought to you by our good friends at Clint's Bar and Grill in downtown Calhoun, where good food and friends meet up. Stop in for some hometown hospitality. Well, we are not going to see any relief from these hot temperatures this weekend as they remain into the upper 90s. But by late Sunday night, we will have a weak, dry cold front move across our area, and that will send our Monday morning temperature down near 70 and highs on Monday only.

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5: Hey, everyone. 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Well, we are not going to see any relief from these hot temperatures this weekend as they remain into the upper 90s. But by late Sunday night, we will have a weak, dry cold front move across our area, and that will send our Monday morning lows to near 70 and highs on Monday only into the upper 80s.
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0: this weekend as they remain into the upper 90s. But by late Sunday night, we will have a weak, dry cold front move across the area, and that will send our Monday morning temperature down near 70 and highs on Monday only into the upper 80s.
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4: 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Hey everyone, let's take a look at your weekend SkyTrack weather forecast brought to you by our good friends at Clint's Bar and Grill in downtown Calhoun, where good food and friends meet up. Stop in for some hometown hospitality. Well, we are not going to see any relief from these hot temperatures this weekend as they remain into the upper 90s. But by late Sunday night, we will have a weak dry cold front move across our area, and that will send our Monday morning temperature down near 70 and highs on Monday only into the upper 80s.
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11: Hey everyone, let's take a look at your weekend SkyTrap weather forecast brought to you by our good friends over at Gary's Towing. 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Well, we are not going to see any relief from these hot temperatures this weekend as they remain into the upper 90s. But by late Sunday night, we will have a weak, dry cold front move across our area, and that will send our Monday morning lows to near 70 and highs on Monday only into the upper

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5: What's going on, everyone? 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They're located in both Clinton and in Urich. Well, we are not going to see any relief from these hot temperatures this weekend as they remain into the upper 90s. But by late Sunday night, we will have a weak, dry, cold front move across the area, and that will send our Monday morning temperature down near 70 and highs on Monday only into the upper 80s.
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9: Hey, everyone, let's take a look at your weekend SkyTrack weather forecast brought to you by our good friends at Clint's Bar & Grill in downtown Calhoun, where good food and friends meet up. Stop in for some hometown hospitality. Well, we are not going to see any relief from these hot temperatures this weekend as they remain into the upper 90s. But by late Sunday night, we will have a weak, dry cold front move across our area, and that will send our Monday morning temperature down near 70 and highs on Monday only into the upper 80s.
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4: Hey, everyone. Let's take a look at your weekend SkyTrack weather forecast brought to you by our good friends over at Gary's Towing. If you're in a bind and you need a tow, give them a call at 660-885-HELP. Well, we are not going to see any relief from these hot temperatures this weekend as they remain into the upper 90s. But by late Sunday night, we will have a weak, dry, cold front move across our area. And that will send our Monday morning lows to near 70 and highs on Monday only into the upper 80s.
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12: What's going on, everyone? 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They're located in both Clinton and in Urich. Well, we are not going to see any relief from these hot temperatures this weekend as they remain into the upper 90s. But by late Sunday night, we will have a weak, dry cold front move across the area, and that will send our Monday morning temperature down near 70 and highs on Monday only into the upper 80s.
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1: Hey, everyone. Let's take a look at your weekend SkyTrack weather forecast brought to you by our good friends at Clint's Bar and Grill in downtown Calhoun, where good food and friends meet up. Stop in for some hometown hospitality. Well, we are not going to see any relief from these hot temperatures this weekend as they remain into the upper 90s. But by late Sunday night, we will have a weak, dry cold front move across our area, and that will send our Monday morning temperature down near 70 and highs on Monday only into the upper 80s.
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5: What's going on, everyone? 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They're located in both Clinton and in Erie. Well, our air conditioners are getting a workout this week as we're not even getting any relief in the evenings. We are looking at our overnight lows only reaching into the upper 70s by morning. Another hot one expected for your Saturday with highs once again into the upper 90s.
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8: Hey, everyone. Let's take a look at your SkyTrack weather forecast from here at the Wilder RV Weather Center, brought to you by our good friends at Gary's Towing. 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Well, our air conditioners are getting a workout this week as we're not even getting any relief in the evenings. We are looking at our overnight lows only reaching to the upper 70s by morning. Another hot one expected for your Saturday with highs once again into the upper 90s.
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9: Hey everyone, let's take a look at your Skytrap weather forecast from here at the Wilder RV Weather Center, brought to you by our good friends at Clint Bar and Grill in downtown Calhoun, where good food and friends meet up. 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Well, our air conditioners are getting a workout this week as we're not even getting any relief in the evenings. We are looking at our overnight lows only reaching to the upper 70s by morning. Another hot one expected for your Saturday with highs once again into the upper 90s.
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8: 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They're located in both Clinton and in Erie. Well, our air conditioners are getting a workout this week as we're not even getting any relief in the evenings. We are looking at our overnight lows only reaching into the upper 70s by morning. Another hot one expected for your Saturday with highs once again into the upper 90s.
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5: Hey, everyone. Let's take a look at your SkyTrack weather forecast from here at the Wilder RV Weather Center, brought to you by our good friends at Gary's Towing. 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Well, our air conditioners are getting a workout this week as we're not even getting any relief in the evenings. We are looking at our overnight lows only reaching to the upper 70s by morning. Another hot one expected for your Saturday with highs once again into the upper 90s.
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1: Hey everyone, let's take a look at your SkyTrack weather forecast from here at the Wilder RV Weather Center, brought to you by our good friends at Clint's Bar and Grill in downtown Calhoun, where good food and friends meet up. Stop in for some hometown hospitality. Well, our air conditioners are getting a workout this week as we're not even getting any relief in the evenings. We are looking at our overnight lows only reaching to the upper 70s by morning. Another hot one expected for your Saturday with highs once again into the upper 90s.
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8: 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They're located in both Clinton and in Erie. Well, our air conditioners are getting a workout this week as we're not even getting any relief in the evenings. We are looking at our overnight lows only reaching into the upper 70s by morning. Another hot one expected for your Saturday with highs once again into the upper 90s.
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4: Hey everyone, let's take a look at your SkyTrap weather forecast from here at the Wilder RV Weather Center, brought to you by our good friends at Gary's Towing. 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Well, our air conditioners are getting a workout this week as we're not even getting any relief in the evenings. We are looking at our overnight lows only reaching to the upper 70s by morning. Another hot one expected for your Saturday with highs once again into the upper 90s.
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9: 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Let's take a look at your SkyTrack weather forecast from here at the Wilder RV Weather Center, brought to you by our good friends at Clint's Bar and Grill in downtown Calhoun, where good food and friends meet up. Stop in for some hometown hospitality. Well, our air conditioners are getting a workout this week as we're not even getting any relief in the evenings. We are looking at our overnight lows only reaching to the upper 70s by morning. Another hot one expected for your Saturday with highs once again into the upper 90s.
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3: 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Let Patrick Alec and the gang get you fixed up for your farm or your home. They're located in both Clinton and in Erie. Well, our air conditioners are getting a workout this week as we're not even getting any relief in the evenings. We are looking at our overnight lows only reaching into the upper 70s by morning. Another hot one expected for your Saturday with highs once again into the upper 90s.
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8: Hey, everyone. Let's take a look at your SkyTrap weather forecast from here at the Wilder RV Weather Center, brought to you by our good friends at Gary's Towing. If you're in a bind and you need a tow, give them a call at 660-885-HELP. Well, our air conditioners are getting a workout this week as we're not even getting any relief in the evenings. We are looking at our overnight lows only reaching to the upper 70s by morning. Another hot one expected for your Saturday with highs once again into the upper 90s.
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4: Hey everyone, let's take a look at your SkyTrack weather forecast from here at the Wilder RV Weather Center, brought to you by our good friends at Clint's Bar and Grill in downtown Calhoun, where good food and friends meet up. Stop in for some hometown hospitality. Well, our air conditioners are getting a workout this week as we're not even getting any relief in the evenings. We are looking at our overnight lows only reaching to the upper 70s by morning. Another hot one expected for your Saturday with highs once again into the upper 90s.
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1: Now let us get you up to date with the latest news from Radford Media Group. I'm Clay Radford. Here's what's happening around West Central Missouri. Well, the Clinton City Council will hold a public hearing and a regular meeting on Tuesday, August 18th at the Clinton City Hall with several items involving property taxes, city finances, infrastructure projects, and local park sales tax on the agenda. The evening begins with the Finance Committee at 5:15 p.m. There will be no Public Safety Committee meeting that evening. A public hearing will be scheduled for 5:45 to establish the city's ad valorem property tax rates for the budget year beginning October 1st of 2026 for the General Fund and the Park and Recreation Fund. The regular City Council meeting will begin at 6 p.m. You can see the agenda to this meeting on our website. All meetings are being held at the Clinton City Hall, 105 East Ohio Street. Individuals wishing to speak during the August 18th meeting are asked to complete a speaker card and submit it to the city clerk before the meeting is called to order. Public comments are limited to just 3 minutes. Well, the Tightwad Fire District is holding a public hearing later this month to hear comments from residents regarding the district's proposed property tax rate. The hearing is scheduled for 6 p.m. on Tuesday, August 25th at the Souls Harbor Worship Center located in Tightwad. Well, the Missouri Department of Conservation reminds Missouri hunters who hunt with firearms that they must have completed an approved hunter education certification program unless exempted by age or other factors. Missouri hunters using firearms and those acting as adult hunting mentors for others using firearms must successfully complete an approved hunter education certification program and provide proof of completion to the Missouri Department of Conservation staff. Conservation is offering hunter education courses in the Kansas City area, including Warsaw, Warrensburg, Blue Springs, Kansas City, Lee Summit, Sedalia, and El Dorado Springs. You can see a complete list of dates and locations on this story on our website. For more on these stories and others, head to mykatiekatie.com, where you'll find the latest Henry County Sheriff's Arrest Report and the latest weekly report from the Greater Clinton Area Chamber of Commerce. It's all available now.

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7: Happy Monday, everyone, and it's a nice one for a change out there. Now, we have earned this little break from the oppressive heat over the last couple weeks, that's for sure. We are looking at daytime highs in the middle 80s this afternoon with only a light north wind at 5 to 7 miles per hour. 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

0: was it about AI or not? My dad was like, I don't know. I think it's about AI.
1: My mom's like, no, it's not. It's not about AI.
0: I'm like, what do you, well, don't, I said, don't ruin it for me, okay? I still need to see it.
2: Okay. Well, I think that's evidence that you could still enjoy this movie, even though you haven't seen the ones before, so I hope you go see it. Odyssey did very well. Again, it's at $1.29 billion after another big weekend for it. End of Oak Street, we never got a chance to talk about that last week, but it's a movie where all of a sudden dinosaurs are in the middle of this residential neighborhood.
0: Dinosaurs over Spider-Man, Odyssey. They got no chance. Did they do anything this weekend?
2: Yeah, it actually did pretty well. $47 million globally. Wow. Got great reviews, too. And Paw Patrol, the dino movie, brought in $69 million worldwide.
0: That's a pretty good snapshot for movies right now. Yeah. People are going to the movies. It's exciting. My parents said it was jam-packed.
2: I bet.
0: Yeah. Kenny, thank you for keeping us somewhat informed.
2: That's what's happening.
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0: 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Matt in Alabama, welcome to the show.
1: Thank you. Thank you very much.
0: Tell me, what is the most exciting part of your life right now?
1: Oh, man, the most exciting part of my life is that I live near the beach, and I have never lived near the beach, but we just relocated, and so we get to go experience on the weekends a vacation, it seems like a little. So.
2: Nice. Yeah, that's awesome, man.
0: That's really cool. Wait, you married?
1: We've been together for 8 years. We are not married.
2: Good call.
0: Well.
2: No reason to get the law involved.
3: Heather's married, and she says good call. It's hilarious.
4: Yeah, but she only got married for health insurance.
2: It was a business transaction.
3: Right, but you're still married.
2: Yeah, that's true. It's true.
0: Matt, what kind of work are you doing? What made you move? What was the reason for it?
1: I'm in the auto business, and then the company I was with relocated me to Houston for a year, and then now they've got me out here in Mobile, Alabama.
2: Cool.
0: Isn't it kind of fun to like jump all around and see new places, meet new friends? And I bet you have like friend groups in every area, right?
1: I do, yeah. And being early 40s, it's nice. It's good to see it's a little different cultures and different parts of the country.
0: Are you making friends?
1: I'm a friend maker, but I do work a lot. I do put in a lot of hours, especially right now as we're kind of building this thing. So it's a lot of time in the car and a lot of time at the dealership. So,
0: Matt, you have like real dude friends, deep dude friends?
1: I got some deep dude friends, yeah.
0: Sounded weird.
3: You sure did.
0: You know what I'm saying? Like, you have, like, real relationships where you can have heart-to-hearts
3: like
0: and it's
3: bros.
0: Real. Yeah, brotherly type stuff.
3: Yeah.
1: I do. I'll tell you, moving to Alabama, I have now, so we've been here since January, and we've had countless visitors. It seems like every other weekend we've had people coming in to come visit the beach and come hang out, but mostly from Colorado, yeah, coming to visit.
3: You know, that's love, because I've had the opportunity to move to a lot of places because of work, and some people who you think are really good friends, I'm not saying they aren't friends, but they'll say, oh, I'll come visit you, and they never show up.
0: Yep.
3: Never show up. You'll go see them, you'll make the sacrifice, but they won't show up. So the fact that people are showing up for you, and that's awesome. That's great.
1: Yeah, it's been a good move so far, and the job's going well and everything, so it's good. I will say it's a little different adjusting to the humidity and bugs and all that stuff. But
0: making good amounts of money?
1: Yeah, we're doing all right.
0: Nice.
1: We're doing okay so far.
0: Yeah. That's right.
3: The humidity ain't that bad, is it? There's always AC, you know what I'm saying?
1: Yeah.
0: That's good.
1: You know what I'm saying?
3: You know what I'm saying?
0: Well, Matt, we appreciate you listening to our show. Thank you so much for turning on your radio.
1: Yeah, honestly, I still like to listen to the radio. I thought you guys were local at first, but you're upbeat. I know you guys get compliments all the time of your positivity and upbeatness, but it's true. In a world like we are in today, it's nice to turn it on and get a good laugh on the way to work.
0: Oh, man.
1: I appreciate y'all.
0: That is so cool to hear. Yeah, we are just super grateful to get to spend this time together. I know you're in that car for so long, you can listen to 50 million different things. So it's no small thing. We try to do the best job we can for you every day. So thank you for saying that, and we'll keep trying to do it.
1: Well, you guys kick butt. Appreciate you.
0: This is the TJ Show.
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6: Good Monday morning, everyone. And it is a nice one for a change out there. Now, we have earned this little break from the oppressive heat over the last couple weeks, that's for sure. We are looking at daytime highs in the middle 80s this afternoon with only a light north wind at 5 to 7 miles per hour. 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

0: 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Stay ahead of the storm, stay ahead of the forecast. 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Happy Monday, everyone, and it's a nice one for a change out there. Now, we have earned this little break from the oppressive heat over the last couple of weeks, that's for sure. We are looking at daytime highs in the middle 80s this afternoon with only a light north wind at 5 to 7 miles per hour. 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

0: I've never heard any other family do this, Kenny. You see how bad you can make it. Oh, all right. Okay, Kenny. Well, happy birthday. Look at that.
1: That's,
0: happy birthday,
1: I would John. Stop celebrating my birthday.
0: Yeah. Like, I mean, that is that
1: I would
0: is
1: not
0: next
1: look
0: level.
1: Forward to that.
0: All right. 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
1: Good morning, everyone. Man, it is a nice one for a change out there. We have earned this little break from the oppressive heat over the last couple of weeks, that's for sure. We are looking at daytime highs in the middle 80s this afternoon with just light north wind at 5 to 7 miles per hour. This look at the SkyTrack weather forecast is brought to you by our good friends over at Gary's Towing. 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
13: Man, what a great day we have out there. We are looking for afternoon high temperatures reaching only into the middle 80s under mostly sunny skies. Now, I am expecting a beautiful evening out there as well across west central Missouri with overnight lows into the mid to upper 60s. This look at the SkyTrack weather forecast is brought to you by our good friends at Benware Tractor and Auto. 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

0: We'll work on it.
1: He knows if he cares for himself that it also benefits his wife. So there's a full circle moment right there.
2: That's right. Nikki, we love you.
0: Actually, I took a video. Somebody's rooster was loose in my yard. I'll give you the quick version.
2: Don't tell me you ate it.
0: So I grabbed my crab net. No. And I went, I trapped him in my dog pen. And then I went in and I got him. And I came out with the chicken holding him by his feet upside down with my crab net. And I was like, yeah. And my friend said to me, are you going to send that to TJ to show him how manly you are? And I was like, you know what? I wasn't gonna, but I am now.
2: Oh, I can't wait to see it, Nikki.
0: Okay.
2: Always a pleasure talking to you. I'll keep my list going, and we'll keep you posted on how I'm doing, okay?
0: Yeah, and actually, there's a little exercise. Every time you're about to do something, back up for a second and say WWKD. What would Kenny do? And he's right there. Just go back.
2: I don't want to live that way, if that's okay.
0: But he's a man. No, a manly man.
3: That's right, Nikki.
1: Nikki.
4: Preach.
1: Man boy.
3: I think we need more information on that one.
4: Preach.
3: Before you can judge.
0: Okay.
3: No.
4: Nah, they're just bitter.
2: Call me next Monday or anytime in between. We always love hearing from you. And we'll talk to you soon.
0: All right. Man up, dude.
2: All right. Thank you. Yeah. You're the best, Nikki.
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1: Hey, folks, we have a great day out there today. We are looking for afternoon high temperatures, only reaching into the middle 80s under mostly sunny skies. Now, I am expecting a beautiful evening out there as well across West Central Missouri with overnight lows into the mid to upper 60s. This look at your SkyTrack weather forecast is brought to you by our good friends at Clint's Bar and Grill in downtown Calhoun, where good food and friends meet up. Stop in for some hometown hospitality.
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6: What a great day we have out there. We are looking for afternoon high temperatures reaching only into the middle 80s under mostly sunny skies. I am expecting a beautiful evening out there as well across west central Missouri with overnight lows into the mid to upper 60s. This look at the SkyTrack weather forecast is brought to you by Gary's Towing. If your car says no and you need a tow, give Amanda and the crew a call at 660-885-HELP.
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Live forecast, real-time radar, breaking severe weather coverage anytime you need it. Stay ahead of the storm. Stay ahead of the forecast. 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Man, what a great day we have out there. We are looking for afternoon high temperatures reaching only into the middle 80s under mostly sunny skies. Now, I am expecting a beautiful evening out there as well across West Central Missouri with overnight lows into the mid to upper 60s. 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
1: Hey, folks, we have a great day out there today. We are looking for afternoon high temperatures, only reaching into the middle 80s under mostly sunny skies. Now, I am expecting a beautiful evening out there as well across west central Missouri with overnight lows into the mid to upper 60s. This look at your SkyTrack weather forecast is brought to you by our good friends at Clint Bar and Grill in downtown Calhoun, where good food and friends meet up. Stop in for some hometown hospitality.
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2: What a great day we have out there. We are looking for afternoon high temperatures reaching only into the middle 80s under mostly sunny skies. I am expecting a beautiful evening out there as well across west central Missouri with overnight lows into the mid to upper 60s. This look at the SkyTrack weather forecast is brought to you by Gary's Towing. If your car says no and you need a tow, give Amanda and the crew a call at 660-885-HELP.
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3: Man, what a great day we have out there. We are looking for afternoon high temperatures reaching only into the middle 80s under mostly sunny skies. Now, I am expecting a beautiful evening out there as well across west central Missouri with overnight lows into the mid to upper 60s. This look at the SkyTrack weather forecast is brought to you by our good friends at Benware Tractor and Auto. 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

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The next thing you know, you try to be nice, and some guy's getting too close, trying to pick you up, trying to get you to run. And I'm sure one of your friends is about to come over here, 'cause she's supposed to save you from random guys that talk too much.

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2: What a great day we have out there. We are looking for afternoon high temperatures reaching only into the middle 80s under mostly sunny skies. I am expecting a beautiful evening out there as well across West Central Missouri with overnight lows into the mid to upper 60s. This look at the SkyTrack weather forecast is brought to you by Gary's Towing. If your car says no and you need a tow, give Amanda and the crew a call at 660-885-HELP.
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8: Man, what a great day we have out there. We are looking for afternoon high temperatures reaching only into the middle 80s under mostly sunny skies. Now, I am expecting a beautiful evening out there as well across west central Missouri with overnight lows into the mid to upper 60s. This look at the SkyTrack weather forecast is brought to you by our good friends at Benware Tractor and Auto. 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

0: 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Hey folks, we have a great day out there today. We are looking for afternoon high temperatures, only reaching into the middle 80s under mostly sunny skies. Now I am expecting a beautiful evening out there as well across West Central Missouri with overnight lows into the mid to upper 60s. This look at your SkyTrack weather forecast is brought to you by our good friends at Clint's Bar and Grill in downtown Calhoun, where good food and friends meet up. Stop in for some hometown hospitality.
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4: Jackson Blue reporting for duty. Hi, it's Monday. Boop, boop, Monday. All requests to kick off another broadcasting week starting now. 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
1: Today we're doing an agenda-free Relationship Talk Monday. 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
6: Hey, folks, we have a great day out there today. We are looking for afternoon high temperatures, only reaching into the middle 80s under mostly sunny skies. Now, I am expecting a beautiful evening out there as well across west central Missouri with overnight lows into the mid to upper 60s. This look at your SkyTrack weather forecast is brought to you by our good friends at Clint's Bar and Grill in downtown Calhoun, where good food and friends meet up. 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
1: It's an agenda-free Relationship Talk Monday. Hello, it's Jackson Blue. 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
2: Yeah, I met someone at Club Hell for fetish night. 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
5: Well, you want to make sure to make plans to be outdoors this evening, as we will have a wonderful break from the heat as temperatures drop into the lower 70s after sunset. Our morning lows will bottom out into the mid to upper 60s and then warm up to near 90 for your Tuesday. This look at the SkyTrack weather forecast is brought to you by our good friends at Gary's Towing. 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

0: of Disney now owns the Los Angeles Lakers. 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
1: All right, I hope you're having the most fabulous day of your entire life, but it's Monday, so you know. Who out there is having a case of the Mondays? Call and report to us now, and I'll brush your hair with my hand and say everything's going to be okay. It's going to be all right. Next.

0: 104.9 The Biz. Mondays can suck sometimes. We all know that. Hello, it's Jackson Blue. So we're talking to people who are having a case of the Mondays. Angela's on the phone. She says she's happy on this Monday because it's almost over.
1: I had such a bad day. I had an accident today, so I'm happy.
2: Oh, I'm sorry. Are you okay?
1: No, yeah, I'm fine. Thank you.
2: Was it your fault or somebody else's?
1: No, someone rear-ended me.
2: Okay, well, my mind is so dirty. I'm sorry.
1: I know. It's so bad. Your mind is so dirty.
2: Well, I'm really sorry that you got rear-ended.
0: I should just go.
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6: 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Stay ahead of the forecast. 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Well, let's make sure to have a plan to be outdoors this evening, as we will have a wonderful break from the heat as temperatures drop into the lower 70s after sunset. Our morning lows will bottom out into the mid to upper 60s and then warm back up to near 90 for your Tuesday. This look at your SkyTrack weather forecast is brought to you by our good friends over at Clint Bar.

0: and Grill in downtown Calhoun, where good food and friends meet up. 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
1: 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And then I'll have what I need. 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

boogie, hoogie, hoogie, jiggle, wiggle, and dance like the roof on fire. 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
1: I think I'm about to give a lot of you a case of the Mondays right now. Hello, it's Jackson Blue. Who's this?
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4: Well, you're going to want to make sure to make plans for the outdoors this evening, as we will have a wonderful break from the heat as temperatures drop into the lower 70s after sunset. Our morning lows will bottom out in the mid to upper 60s and then warm up to near 90 degrees for your Tuesday. 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
5: Now let us get you up to date with the latest news from Radford Media Group. I'm Clay Radford. Here's what's happening around West Central Missouri. Well, the Clinton City Council will hold a public hearing in a regular meeting on Tuesday, August 18th at the Clinton City Hall with several items involving property taxes, city finances, infrastructure projects, and local park sales tax on the agenda. The evening begins with the Finance Committee at 5:15 p.m. There will be no Public Safety Committee meeting that evening. A public hearing will be scheduled for 5:30

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4: 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We had an agenda-free Relationship Talk Monday going, and it seemed to move itself in the direction of where's the craziest place you met somebody you ended up dating? So let's officially make it that right now. 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We'll get you on next.

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baby, she's a Chippewa, she's a one of a kind. Well, I can kill a deer or a buffalo with just my arrow and my hickory bow. 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
1: We're all requests, so keep those coming in. It's Jackson Blue, Relationship Talk Monday. Where is the craziest place you met somebody you ended up dating?
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1: Well, you want to make sure to make plans to be outdoors this evening, as we will have a wonderful break from the heat as temperatures drop into the lower 70s after sunset. Our morning lows will bottom out into the mid to upper 60s and then warm up to near 90 for your Tuesday. This look at the SkyTrack weather forecast is brought to you by our good friends at Gary's Towing. 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

0: still at work, and it's terribly obvious as soon as I answer the request line and say, hello, who's this?
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1: 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I'm a residency coordinator, so when the doctors do their residency within the hospital.
2: I feel honored that we're in such a highly educated office right now. As a dumbass, I feel very proud.
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0: 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You know what's coming up next? Oh, yes.
1: Oh, yes.
0: You know what's coming up next? Oh, baby.
1: Oh, baby.
0: Oh, yes.
1: Oh, yes.
0: Oh, baby.
1: Oh, baby.
0: Oh, yes.
1: Oh, yes.
2: Oh, baby.
1: Oh, yes.
2: Oh, baby.
1: Oh, yes.
0: Shoutouts are coming up next. That's where I was going with that. 833-584-1234. Text me shoutouts.
1: Oh, yes.
0: Next.
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1: Well, let's make sure to have a plan to be outdoors this evening, as we will have a wonderful break from the heat, a temperature dropping to the lower 70s after sunset. Our morning lows will bottom out into the mid to upper 60s and then warm back up to near 90 for your Tuesday. 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
4: Lots of love from the moms on the shout-out line today. 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Lots of shout-outs from moms to sons today. I want more shout-outs to moms. Round two of shout-outs, 833-584-1234. Text me shout-outs. Also, Supercharge Request Hour. 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

0: 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We are making this Monday our B. Hello.
1: This is Jackson Blue.
2: Yeah, this is Jackson.
1: Hey.
2: Hey.
1: I like to see you all the time on my way home.
2: Oh, thank you. You're so sweet.
1: You're welcome. Well, what can I say? You're very entertaining.
2: And annoying sometimes, and I know that.
1: Hey, but that's the way it goes, you know? The annoying stuff is what is more entertaining.
2: Yeah, that's right. I'm pretty much a Kardashian.
1: There you go.
2: I'm actually taking a selfie of my ass right now. Post that sucker up on Instagram. Whoop, whoop.
1: Awesome.
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10: Well, you're going to want to make sure to make plans for the outdoors this season, as we will have a wonderful break from the heat as temperatures drop into the lower 70s after sunset. Our morning lows will bottom out in the mid to upper 60s and then warm up to near 90 degrees for your Tuesday. 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

0: is coming up, Request of Love and Devotion. But today we are talking about the opposite of love and devotion. We are doing Relationship Talk Monday and dating horror stories.
1: Met him online. That's a bad indicator right
0: there. No, it's not. You can meet the love of your life online. Okay, continue.
1: I guess so. He turned out to be, as he told me, a warlock, which apparently is a male witch.
0: Okay, no problem still. He still could be an upstanding citizen.
1: And then he told me after he got the check that he left his wallet at home. He didn't forget it.
0: Well, you should have told him to use his little silly warlock powers and disappear and go get it and come back.
1: I know, seriously.
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5: Well, you want to make sure to make plans to be outdoors this evening, as we will have a wonderful break from the heat as temperatures drop into the lower 70s after sunset. Our morning lows will bottom out into the mid to upper 60s and then warm up to near 90 for your Tuesday. This look at the SkyTrack weather forecast is brought to you by our good friends at Gary's Towing. 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
1: Time for the Monday request of love and devotion. Have a great rest of your day. I'll see you back here tomorrow. This one says, hey Jackson, if you could send out today's request of love and dedication, I would appreciate it. Can you send it out to Paige from Teddy? Paige, I think you're great. Thanks, Teddy. Going out to Paige from Teddy. It's today's request of love and devotion. Thank you. 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